everything, and we hope you're gonna like the songs we've chosen. Some old, some new, some we know, some we don't. Anyway, we just want you to sit back.

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Thank you. 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And it's a very pretty song called Here's That Rainy Day.

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1: Thank you. Thank you so much.
0: There's a show in New York on Broadway called Funny Girl. And we'd like to try and do one of the songs that we're so crazy about. And we hope you like it.